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0: Radio's Sunday Breakfast, Noah Kahan and Doors. And on the way shortly, we're going to check out today's showbiz news after music from Arthur Hill.
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0: from right here in Northern Ireland and around the world.
1: First up in today's showbiz news, it's been announced that Irish actors Jesse Buckley and Paul Mescal will reunite on screen in an upcoming film. The Hamnet co-stars will lead Hold On To Your Angels, a project written and directed by Oscar nominee Ben Zetlin, and production for that is due to begin in February. Next up then, Shakira has revealed that she's recorded the official song for this summer's World Cup alongside Burna Boy. It's called Die Die, but that's spelled D-A-I rather than D-I-E, and it's her latest collaboration with FIFA after she released Waka Waka for the 2010 World Cup in South Africa. And the tournament this year starts in Canada, Mexico and the United States next month. Finally then, the cast members of a new Beatles TV series have been revealed. A TV series as well as films? Didn't know this was even happening, but Reese Mannion will star as John Lennon, Ellis Murphy will play Sir Paul McCartney, and Harvey Brett is on board to portray George Harrison. The show is going to be called Hamburg Days, and it'll tell the story of their early moments in Germany as they became the biggest band in the world. There's no release date for that just yet, but it's going to be a six-part show on the BBC.
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Cozy Radio Sunday Breakfast. That's the Jonas Brothers, What a Man Gotta Do. And I'm Jordan Arnold. Good morning. Hello, welcome along to the show. If you're just joining me, it is great to have you here for Sunday the 10th of May. How on earth is it the 10th already? I don't know. But I do know this is Coldplay.

0: Shape of a Woman, playing on Q Radio. Good morning, it's Jordan with you, and Lady Gaga does have a cameo role in that new Devil Wears Prada film. Have you seen it? I went to see it with my dad the other night, and we absolutely loved it. Now, is it as iconic as the first film? No, but as sequels go, I think they really made the most of it. I do. Great to see all the iconic characters back together as well. And if you haven't seen it, if you've been hemming and hawing, I do think it's worth a trip to the cinema. I do. But if you've seen it, you can let me know your opinion. Sure. On the way shortly, we're going to do some Katy Perry for you. Before that, a former future hit for us, Callum Beattie and Sunflower.
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1: about an absolutely iconic duo, Madonna and Sabrina Carpenter. Bring Your Love, playing on Q Radio, a pair who we first saw on stage at Coachella just a few weeks ago, and now they're dropping absolute bangers. Looking forward to Madonna's new album in a couple of months. Right now, a track from a group who Big Boss Man Errol is loving. They're an indie trio from Los Angeles, California. This is Cannons, Light as a Feather.

0: Every weekday between 1 and 2 on Q Radio Afternoons, I have a feature called All Request Lunch where people can ask for whatever song they want. And let me tell you, I'm getting more and more young blood requests as the weeks go on, which I'll never complain about. His hit with Aerosmith, My Only Angel, playing on Q. We're on the way next. I've got the Sugar Babes.
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Perry said, OMG, I haven't heard this song in years. Love it. Paula Abdul, Forever Your Girl. It's a great song, isn't it? It was featured in, I'm nearly sure that it was featured in, it was either Three Men and a Baby or Three Men and a Little Lady. It was one of the two. But Terry, glad you like it. And thanks to Tracy for that song. If you have a song that features a saxophone, let us know. And we'll maybe get it on for you next Sunday. 07702-687-001. Just start your message with Sunday sax. Because we all love a bit of sax on a Sunday morning. I played this for the first time last weekend, last Sunday, and I played it through the week as well in Q Radio Drive, and the response that I got was phenomenal. Her name is Isla McManus. Isla is 12 years of age. She is very, very proudly autistic, and she flies the flag, and she's a great advocate for those with autism. And this song, listen to the words of this song. She calls it her superpower. This is called Where I Belong by Isla McManus. And this might be the best song you'll hear all day today. Just saying. Let us know what you think of it.

Sounds, Dean Lewis, Empire. Yeah, it's Q Radio. Good afternoon. All right, stick around, because after your very latest news, music on the way from Benson Boone, Shania, classic Shania.

0: Lady Gaga, Shape of a Woman, and there's Walk the Moon, Shut Up and Dance. Hello to the Robinsons who are tuned in this afternoon. Thanks for your message, and happy birthday to Olivia, who celebrates her birthday today. Happy birthday, happy 21st birthday to you. And this is coming in from all of the family, and of course, all of us here at Q Radio as well. Have a great birthday.
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Katie, and I love it when we do. Did you watch his BBC series where he travels the length and breadth of Ireland, bumping into some interesting people? It's quite good, actually. It is Q Radio. Hello to the Hart family cooking in the back garden, barbecue on the go, sausages, burgers, and chicken. Not too burnt, said Lisa. But thanks for your message. Glad we're keeping you company in the sunshine this Sunday afternoon. Sam Smith is on the way, and this is Madonna and Sabrina Carpenter. Brand new. This is Bring Your Love.

with you. Still got music coming up from Calvin Harris, some Westlife, but this one, released in 1999 and still as good as the day it was released. It's Foo Fighters. It's Learn to Fly. It's Glenn and Q Radio.

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I am going to be leaving you now. Olga Kay will be up next. Have a fantastic evening, whatever you get up to, and a brilliant week. I'm going to leave you with this one. It's called Starlight. Have a good evening.

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always think it's good to get a little bit indie on the radio, isn't it? It's like medicine for the soul. And this track, Digging Into Something Romantic Dreamy, that's the mood of the music. Nick from the band Everyone Says Hi. They're back with this great new track. It's hazy. It's a groove-driven banger, rich in texture. Everything we love about indie bands. This is Just Like That on Q Radio.

Regard and Years, that is Hallucination on Q Radio for your Sunday night. A big happy Sunday. It is officially the 10th of May, and I hope you've had a lovely

The latest single from Teddy Swims, that is Mr. Know It All on Q Radio. Okay, Georgia here with you, keeping you company right up until midnight, and I've got your national news headlines on the way at 11, but make sure to stick around after 11. We have got Queen Bee, Beyonce, bringing us into the next hour of the show, but first let's do this. One of my favourite male singers of all time, he is so smooth, it is Usher and Kissing Strangers on Q Radio.

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11: 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We might even whistle while we work.

0: You Too. That is Song of the Future on Q Radio. And that one is taking us up to just gone 20 past 11 on your Sunday night. It is Georgia here with you, keeping you company right up until midnight. Okay, on the way shortly, we have a track from an artist who headlined Coachella this year, and he absolutely smashed it. He is the highest paid artist to ever perform at Coachella. And yeah, I'm so, so jealous to anyone who actually got to see him perform live, because he is actually my favourite male artist of all time. So don't miss that one.
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